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And I touched your face, narcotic mindful lace, Mary Jane. And I called your name like an addicted to cocaine, calls all the stuff you'd rather blame. And I touched your face.

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So yo, I gotta give this shit TCU. Believe me, you kid, I'm living proof that the street life ain't hype, it's propaganda. You only get with the middle. Antenne Düsseldorf. Wir spielen die Hits und weiter geht's.